want to, stare if you want to, but I got to party. I'm up in the party. I'm glad that I got you, and it's alright. You got you a partner, and cut up.

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Generation on the Move. 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

I got to get a little more response from out here. 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
1: 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I'm Shuma, and we are opening the summer season with a brand new Vibora music release. This one is Rompelo by Andrea Guido and Style Queen. So turn the volume up and stay locked in for the next hour.

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CFM.